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0: 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That's nice.
1: Mambo Italiano for Throwback Thursday as we celebrate a world of flavour here at Coles. Yes, we are honing in on Italy this week. So what about a lasagna rotolo with Coles Australian pork and beef bolognese mince? 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

He's hung up the microphone for the final time. Australian icon Darryl Braithwaite. Higher than hope. This is Coles Radio for Throwback Thursday. The McCoys on the way straight after Madonna. She's nowhere near off retiring, that is for sure. It's Cherish on Coles Radio.

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2: When someone walks out on a band, especially the vocalist, somebody else coming in can be a little bit controversial. But in 1971, when Freddie Mercury joined the stage with Brian May, Roger Taylor and John Deacon, their very first show together as Queen. Back in 1971. So for Throwback Thursday, let's do a double shot of Queen, kicking it off with You're My Best Friend. 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
0: It's Throwback Thursday, so we're going to throw back to a band who, before they had their iconic name, they were called The Vegetables. But the iconic name, you can't go past In Excess. They're on the way after Long John Baldry and Kathy McDonald. You've lost that love and feeling. It's Coles Radio.

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5: Heading into your Thursday afternoon, you need a little bit of a sugar hit. 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

0: He scored himself an Oscar for this song. Didn't go to the ceremony, though, because he didn't think he'd win. He slept through the whole thing. Eminem at East Coles Radio with Throwback Thursday goodness on the way from Three Dog Night straight after this.
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3: We'll head to 1978 very soon for Throwback Thursday with a song that's just going to remind you of the 1983 film Risky Business. 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
4: 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Could You Be Loved? 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

0: Definitely getting you into the mood to celebrate a world of flavour here at Coles. And obviously this week we are celebrating the tasty flavour that is Italy. So what about trying a lasagna rotolo with Coles Australian pork and beef bolognese mince? Now, not just that, many more ways to enjoy a little taste of Italy in your home. You can head to coles.com.au for Throwback Thursday goodness from Chris Cross. It's going to make you jump straight after this.
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2: Yeah, it is that time where our team members take over the Coles Radio playlist. I think Tommy from our store in Broome Chinatown is just a little bit excited that these guys have reunited for the first time in 40 years for the Red Hot Summer Tour. Some Aussie crawl. Oh no, not you again. 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

0: so much to Tommy from our store in Broome, Chinatown, for requesting Aussie Crawl for your Throwback Thursday. This is Coles Radio. Now, Kylie wants to dedicate a song to her mate Linda, who also works at Coles. Apparently, this is their song, which I absolutely love. Technotronic, Pump Up the Jam. It's Coles Radio.
1: The jam, pump it up while your feet are stumping, and the jam is pumping. Look ahead, the crowd is jumping. Pump it up a little

Hopefully Linda got a kick out of Kylie requesting that for her. Technotronic pump up the jam. It is Throwback Thursday here on Coles Radio. So let's get into another one. Heading to our Toorunga store now for Shane. The Lars. There she goes. It's Coles Radio.

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1: 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I'm afraid to be lonely. Nobody told me. It's harder than I thought to tell the truth. It's gonna leave you in pieces. All alone with your demons. And I know that we need this, but I've been too afraid to follow through.

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Go West are on the way very soon. But now, it's the latest from Gracie Abrams. Hit the wall. 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